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I'm Doug DeRocher. Coming up in just a few minutes, how can Supergirl have pierced ears if her skin is bulletproof?

0: 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Now, this is the kind of ridiculous argument that I enjoy on the internet. Supergirl, the movie coming up soon, somebody speculated, how can Supergirl possibly have pierced ears if her skin is bulletproof? Leave it to comic book people, man, to figure out every angle on something like this. Now, supposedly, the answer is pretty simple. James Gunn said in the last Superman movie, where Supergirl appears at the very end, she apparently likes to go to planets with red suns in order to party because her kind have no powers there, and thus she can actually get drunk. So James Gunn says she could get her ears pierced on one of those planets. Sure, but what are the odds there's going to be a reputable tattoo parlor on some distant red planet like that, huh?
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2: 101 northbound, your drive is going to be slow and go. This is from just after the 23 going all the way through to Rancho Conejo Boulevard. After that, the 101 northbound is going to be slow and go from Lewis Road going all the way through to after Central Avenue. This is due to an earlier crash that has been cleared from lanes. From the traffic center, I'm Brian Vance.
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Got an 80s classic from Wang Chung coming up. She is out on tour right now with Bryan Adams. It's Pat Benatar for Cruise 103.3.

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Anytime one of the boys in blue hits a grand slam, one lucky person wins a blue sapphire L.A. pendant from the George Thompson Diamond Company in Camarillo. 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
1: Bunnin Chevrolet in Santa Paula and Fillmore present our national anthem. A salute to the men and women currently serving and to those who have served our country in the armed forces from a grateful nation.

Classic Hits for the Central Coast Cruise, 103.3 Night Train here. It is Thursday. One more day. Closer to it. You can smell the weekend, but it ain't here yet. No, it's not Friday Junior either. It's Thursday.

0: 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Cruise 103.3. Night Train here. Morning. I mentioned this yesterday. I want to go a little bit more into this. Martin Short, Steve Martin, and Tom Hanks have colonoscopy parties the night before their procedures. They like to compete to be the last one to use the bathroom. If you've had procedure done, you know how you're going to drink some of that nasty stuff, and it's going to clean your system out, right? Tom said, quote, "About every 5 years, that magic day comes around, and we get together and eat clear Jell-O and compete as to who's going to be able to be the last one to go to the bathroom. It's mano a mano. We're all just fighting and playing cards before the first one gets to the last choice when you go in and you get in the colonoscopy. The last one to go gets the choice." He added that he's the strongest when it comes to holding it in because he has a colon of iron. There ain't no party like a colon cleanse party, is there? There's just not.
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2: Gas prices could be in limbo in California as summer approaches. A usual trend linked to the switch to summer blend fuel in the state could drive higher gas prices. California is paying $5.84 a gallon, the highest in the nation. In Ventura County, we're paying $5.72. California is suing the federal government for canceling grants that help train special education staff and support children with disabilities. Attorney General Rob Bonta is asking a federal court to rule that the Trump administration acted unlawfully when it canceled the funding. And work on a proposed 250-foot triumphal arch in the nation's capital would have to be done on a nearly round-the-clock schedule to be completed in 3 years. Sports: Angels beat the Houston Astros 3-2. Dodgers lost to the Pittsburgh Pirates 9-8. You can listen to all the Dodgers games on Ventura County's home for the Los Angeles Dodgers. Groovy 106.3 from the News Center. I'm Alan.
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2: Little problem just popped up in Oxnard on the south side of Oxnard Boulevard at Pleasant Valley Road. Got a two-car fender bender in the right lane. Other than that, not looking too bad out there. 101 Ventura Freeway is in great shape in both directions. 118, no problems that we can see right now. Also looks good both sides of Highway 126 between the 101 and the 5. No problem, no slowing. From the traffic center, I'm Alan Lee.
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All right, coming up, what do we got? 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And it is jam-packed. 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Today is National German Chocolate Cake Day. That is my go-to cake. My mother usually makes one for my birthday. And she hasn't done it in a few years now. I think she's just got up the age where she can't remember what she makes. Probably true. Anyway, celebrity birthdays on the way. Right now, it's ACD.

0: 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Good morning. All right, celebrity birthdays today. I mean, this is jam-packed. This is jam-packed stuff here. Sadie Robertson, 29, from the Duck Dynasty show. I watched the Duck Dynasty revival, a couple of episodes the other day, to see if it was any good, and it was like, eh, eh. Shia LaBeouf, 40 today. He's a little bit of a head case. Joshua Jackson, All It Matters. He was Pacey Witter on Dawson's Creek. That's all that matters in life. Dawson's Creek fan. You think if you're going to judge me for being a dude and like Dawson's Creek, I don't care. I don't care. You do you. Peter Dinklage, 57 today. Of course, that's, you know, Tyrion Lannister, Game of Thrones. Dr. Oz, 66 today. Hugh Laurie, love Hugh Laurie. Love Hugh Laurie, 67 today. Love this dude, too. Joe Montana, 70 today. Joe Montana, 70. Come on. Greta Van Susteren, 72. Is she still on CNN? Or what? I don't know what she does. Graham Russell from Air Supply. I'm all out of love. Good God. 76 today. Ain't got much love left in him. 76. Frank Beard, ZZ Top drummer. The one without the beard. Let's see. Adrienne Barbeau. I always remember her from Maud and Escape from New York. 81 today. Heavenly birthday, Gene Wilder. I'm going to say something that's fighting words to a lot of people. Blazing Saddles, fantastic movie. Young Frankenstein, just brilliant. Dirk Crazy, yeah. Silver Streak, yeah. Willy Wonka and the Chocolate Factory. I hate that movie. I hate that movie. Just like I said the other day, I hate Wizard of Oz. I hate Willy Wonka and the Chocolate Factory. I was above them. When I should have loved them, I just felt more elite. I was above them.
1: Cruise News.
2: 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A usual trend linked to the switch to summer blend fuel in the state could drive higher gas prices. California is paying $5.84 a gallon, the highest in the nation. In Ventura County, we're paying $5.72. California is suing the federal government for canceling grants that help train special education staff and support children with disabilities. Attorney General Rob Bonta is asking a federal court to rule that the Trump administration acted unlawfully when it canceled the funding. And work on a proposed 250-foot triumphal arch in the nation's capital would have to be done on a nearly round-the-clock schedule to be completed in 3 years. Sports: Angels beat the Houston Astros 3-2. Dodgers lost to the Pittsburgh Pirates 9-8. 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I'm Allen.
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2: I got a crash in Oxnard, South Oxnard Boulevard at Pleasant Valley Road. You want to watch out for the Ventura Freeway. That's not looking bad at all. I really don't see any slowing in either direction through Ventura County. Same story for the 118, although it's a little bit slow eastbound from the 126 over to Santa Clara Avenue. Highway 33, Ojai to Ventura, both directions. You are looking good. From the Traffic Center, I'm Alan Lee.
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11: Making sure your kids get enough sleep. It's one of the most important things you can do for them as a parent, and yet it's often overlooked. Not only does sleep in the early years set the stage for mental and physical health, it also creates the foundation for how one sleeps later in life. That's according to the National Sleep Foundation. Now, that organization recommends 14 to 17 hours a night for newborns, 12 to 15 for infants, 11 to 14 for toddlers, 10 to 13 for preschoolers, and 9 to 11 for school-aged children. When it's age appropriate, start by talking to your kids about why sleep is important. It helps their body grow, helps their brains learn, helps their mood stay steady. Don't underestimate the importance of a routine. You can even narrate what you're doing step by step to help them along the way. I'm Dr. Sanjay Gupta, helping you live a better life.
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All right, you want some of those Circus Vargas tickets coming to the Santa Barbara later on this month? Anyway, got a 4-pack of tickets coming up in the 8 o'clock hour. Hang on, right now it's Boston.

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0: 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Cruise 103.3 Night Train here. Top of the day, boys and girls. It's the segment now where you learn things on the show. Because I want you to be the most intelligent lot out there. Things like this that makes me your 13th favorite morning show. You know that, right? 284 years ago today, 1742. This dude did a lot. Benjamin Franklin invented the stove. I had no idea. Good job, Ben. Good job. 77 years ago today, 1949, Hank Williams Sr. made his Grand Ole Opry debut singing Love Sick Blues. This was just a horrific picture. I remember this picture. I don't remember it because I wasn't born yet, but I know all about this. 63 years ago today, 1963, Buddhist monk Quang Duc set himself on fire on a Saigon street to protest the government of South Vietnam, Vietnamese President Joe Dinh Diem. Nailed that one. I mean, you can really be upset at something. You can really protest it. That's cool. Setting yourself on fire, next level. Next level. Jeez. 47 years ago today, 1979, John Wayne died of lung and stomach cancer. The Duke, 72. Now, his last movie he died in. I didn't like that. I didn't like Cowboys either because he died in that. John Wayne can't die. 44 years ago today, 1982, E.T. opened in theaters. I need to revisit that movie. You know what? I really should. Oh, that's a great one. God, that's a great one. 40 years ago today, 1986, Ferris Bueller's Day Off opened in theaters. Theaters. And what else? Oh, God. Really? Has it been 24 years? Jesus. And 24 years ago today, 2002, the very first season of American Idol premiered. God, has it been that long since we started dumbing ourselves down?
1: Cruise News.
2: Gas prices could be in limbo in California as summer approaches. A trend linked to the switch to summer blend fuel in the state could drive the prices higher. California already has the highest average price in the nation at $5.84 a gallon. Ventura County, we're paying $5.72. California is fast-tracking over 400 wildfire prevention projects and has a five-year plan to improve wildfire safety. This started after a 2025 emergency order from the governor to reduce wildfire risks. The producer price index, a general measurement of how much it costs to make products, rose 1.1% month over month in May. Same increase seen in April and above market expectations of 0.7%. Sports: Angels beat the Astros 3-2. Dodgers lost to the Pirates 9-8. You can listen to all the Dodgers games on Ventura County's home for the Los Angeles Dodgers, Groovy 106.3 from the News Center. I'm out.
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2: Still in really good shape out there. In fact, in Oxnard, they clear that accident off the south side of Oxnard Boulevard at Pleasant Valley Road. And that debris on the South 23 at Olson Road has also been moved. So you got a good drive there. No delays, in fact. Ventura Freeway, great shape right now in both directions. And no big delays either way on the 118. You're looking really good. From the Traffic Center, I'm Alan Lee.
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14: A Better Life with Dr. Sanjay Gupta.
15: People have started using AI for all sorts of things, but I cannot think of an area where the stakes are higher than your health. First of all, I'll tell you this. I know doctors who have cracked some seemingly impossible cases with the help of AI, so it can be a powerful tool. But AI can also hallucinate, provide bad advice, and be just as confident when it does that. If you do decide to plug any personal medical information into one of these chatbots, you should know that while the companies that created them have robust privacy protections in place, they are not bound by HIPAA, like your healthcare provider is. Whatever the advice presented to you, take it with a degree of healthy skepticism. Always get a second opinion. And remember, if you ever experience concerning symptoms, skip the AI consult and head straight to the ER. I'm Dr. Sanjay Gupta, helping you live a better life.
16: He's got ties. 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

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Good morning, boys and girls. All right, coming up, when's the last time you played a board game, huh? Did you get into a fight over a board game? I've had many a fight over a Monopoly game. Anyway, board game conversation all the way. Right now, it's Brett on Cruise. I never meant to call.

0: classic hits for the Central Coast. Cruise 103.3 Night Train here. So, Patch Mom and him, Mom and him, good. All right, so when's the last time you played a board game, huh? God, it's been forever. Seriously. 53% say they played Monopoly many times, which I have, but it's been years. 28% say several times, 12% say once or twice, and 3% aren't sure. If you're not sure, you haven't played it. Even though Monopoly can be a fight starter, a little divisive, board games in general are not. 21% of people say they love playing board games, 44% like it, 29% are neutral, 6% say they dislike or hate board games. Well, then you're just antisocial. A-hole is what you are. The younger generation are more likely to say they love board games. Playing games like Wingspan, Azul, Ticket to Ride, and Catan. I have no idea what I just said there. Never heard of any of those. Older people are more likely to say they like the classics. Scrabble, Yahtzee. Yahtzee! Overall, 13% of people say winning is very important to them when they play board games, especially common among adults under 30. And another 31% say winning is somewhat important to them. No, it's winning or nothing. I mean, when I'm playing Monopoly and I'm a hotel baron, I'm just downright mean. I'm vile. I'm evil. And I'm proud of it.
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2: Gas prices could be in limbo in California as summer approaches. A trend linked to the switch to summer blend fuel in the state could drive the prices higher. California already has the highest average price in the nation at $5.84 a gallon. Ventura County, we're paying $5.72. California is fast-tracking over 400 wildfire prevention projects and has a five-year plan to improve wildfire safety. This started after a 2025 emergency order from the governor to reduce wildfire risks. The producer price index, a general measurement of how much it costs to make products, rose 1.1% month over month in May. Same increase seen in April and above market expectations of 0.7%. Sports: Angels beat the Astros 3-2. Dodgers lost to the Pirates 9-8. 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I'm Al.
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2: Yeah, we're looking good out there. No problems. It's been a very quiet ride on all of our roads. You're really looking good now. The Ventura, the 101, not seeing any slowing in either direction. Southbound 23, earlier debris cleared. We're seeing some slowing approaching Olson Road as you make your way down towards Sunset Hills Boulevard. 118 in pretty good shape both ways. From the Traffic Center, I'm Alan Lee.
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15: A Better Life with Dr. Sanjay Gupta.
16: Breast cancer is the most common cancer among women in the world. And according to a new study out of the University of Washington School of Medicine, an estimated 3.5 million cases a year are expected by 2050. Now, the good news is we've gotten so much better at screening, earlier detection, and cutting-edge treatments in many countries, including here in the United States. But even here in America, Black women have a death rate from breast cancer that is 40% higher than white women, a disparity that exists despite our world-class treatment infrastructure. So what can you do to lower your risk? Eat less red meat. Try your best to manage your blood sugar and your weight. Exercise is really important. Cut back on drinking, quit smoking. And remember this, you should start getting mammograms. At what age? 40. That's when you should start. I'm Dr. Sanjay Gupta, helping you live a better life.
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Good morning, boys and girls. Night Train here. And I want to say thank you so much for making me your 13th favorite morning show. Not everybody can attain those heights. Growing up in a small town in Kentucky, I never thought I could grow up and be your 13th favorite morning show. But here I am. Here I am. Proof, I might add, that the American dream is still alive and well, kiddos.

0: 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Hey, would you like to win a family four-pack of tickets to the Circus Vargas in Santa Barbara?
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0: Coming to the Earl Warren Showgrounds in Santa Barbara, June the 12th through the 22nd. And all you got to do is text in. You want all the rules, details, all that kind of stuff. 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Text the word FUN right now to 805-283-2800. That's FUN. Text that right now to 805-283-2800. And good luck. And like I say, all the details at cruise1033.com. All right. Did you watch Home Improvement? Did you like watching Home Improvement? Tim Allen wants to do a Home Improvement revival. He's even got the concept now down. He'd like the show to be about his TV kids and their kids with his character as the grandfather. There's only one problem. Well, technically three problems, to be honest with you. It's the kids. Jonathan Taylor Thomas and Taryn Noah Smith don't act anymore. Although Jonathan did appear in a few episodes of Tim's sitcom Last Man Standing. That was about 10 years ago. As for the eldest son on the show, Zachary Tyler Bryan, he's currently in jail after years of run-ins with the law. See, because the market I was in before here was Myrtle Beach, South Carolina. You know that. And he lived in Myrtle Beach for a while. It was just a running thing. About every other month, Zachary Ty Bryant would be in the newspaper with a mugshot because he did something. Tim says, quote, "There are some personality problems right now with the boys. They've got their own issues. It's a little challenging right now, to put it mildly." Well, you could change the concept and just have one of your TV kids in jail, and you could just add that to the show. Think about it, Tim. Think about it.
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3: The city of Ventura has a new budget of $527 million for the upcoming fiscal year. City services such as police, fire, and parks will be paid for by the $153 million operating fund. The budget also includes money for infrastructure, community programs, as well as a new cultural arts manager pilot program. Visiting California State Parks for free with a library pass just might end. The State Assembly's budget plan does not include funding for it now. The program costs almost $7 million and gives California's free entry to over 200 state parks. Pope Leo says believers in Jesus cannot promote war. He was speaking at the Sagrada Familia Basilica in Barcelona, Spain. Sports: Angels beat the Astros 3-2. Dodgers lost to the Pirates 9-8. 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I'm Alex.
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3: They got a pretty decent drive out there. Watch out, though, in Ventura on the South 101 Ventura Freeway. The on-ramp from Victoria Avenue is partially blocked by a stalled car. South 23, getting kind of busy now from Olson Road as you head down toward Peterson Road. Lanes are open, though, just some heavy and slow driving there. East 118 busy, 126 to Santa Clara Avenue. From the Traffic Center, I'm Alan.
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0: 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Morning. Are you ready for the World Cup today? I don't know how you feel about it because I am fired up about the World Cup. Fired up about it. Huge World Cup fan. I love the English Premier League soccer. My favorite soccer team is Everton. Go Toffees. I am rooting, of course, for Team USA. Don't misunderstand me. I am. That's 1A. 1B is Team England, the Three Lions. By the way, there are two Everton players on that team, but you probably knew that. No, you didn't. Whatever. Don't judge me. I'm fired up about it. Cruise 103.3 running for baseball as well in your LA Dodgers. 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Every time one of them boys hits a in blue hits a grand slam, which it's been a run. Now, granted, it doesn't happen every week. 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A second one. 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Come on. 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
2: The city of Ventura has a new budget of $527 million for the upcoming fiscal year. City services such as police, fire, and parks will be paid for by the $153 million operating fund. The budget also includes money for infrastructure, community programs, as well as a new cultural arts manager pilot program. Visiting California State Parks for free with a library pass just might end. The State Assembly's budget plan does not include funding for it now. The program costs almost $7 million and gives California's free entry to over 200 state parks. Pope Leo says believers in Jesus cannot promote war. He was speaking at the Sagrada Familia Basilica in Barcelona, Spain. Sports, Angels beat the Astros 3-2, Dodgers lost to the Pirates 9-8, and you can listen to all the Dodgers games on Ventura County's home for the Los Angeles Dodgers. 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
2: Yeah, road's in really good shape right now. In fact, they cleared up that stall off the Ventura South 101 Victoria Avenue. Heading westbound on the 118 through Simi Valley, watch out at Tapo Canyon Road. Got a tire tread sitting in the right lane. Otherwise, looking good. No trouble on the south side of Highway 23. Definitely busy, though, from Olson Road as you head down toward Avenida de los Arboles. From the Traffic Center, I'm Alan Lee.
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14: 20 years ago, the average attention span was about 2.5 minutes. Today, it's just 47 seconds. Pretty disconcerting. That's according to new research out of UC Irvine. But really, this isn't our fault, at least not entirely. We can blame technology and the world around us. Attention, it turns out, is not an unlimited resource. You only have so much of it to give. Start paying more attention to what times of the day you seem to be at your mental peak. Try to knock out the more complicated stuff during that time. It's also important to take breaks every so often so you can more easily lock in when you're trying to concentrate. One expert said, even trying to visualize where you want to end your day with everything all wrapped up or with tons left to do, that can act as a real motivator. I'm Dr. Sanjay Gupta, helping you live a better life.
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to Kids for the Central Coast. That's us, children. Cruise 103.3, Night Train in the house. Thanks for making me your 13th favorite morning show. The states where people have the highest and lowest incomes. Where does California rank? Is it way up there? It's up there. It's up there. Cost of living is up there too, but we're not going there. Bee Gees right now.

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They've got this figured out now. The best drink you can have before exercising. Mmm, tasty. Beet juice. Beet juice. Yummy. Bill, I don't know about you, but I could go for a nice refreshing glass of beet juice. 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

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Kelly Cox here. Night Train, of course, he'll be back tomorrow, 6 a.m., but right now it's Brian, you, me, and Whitney on Cruise 103.3.

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Cruise 103.3, Kelly Cox on this Thursday with you, and things can only get better. That is absolutely the sentiment, the feeling, the faith in that truth I'm counting on. It's Cruise 103.3 with Howard Jones.

0: Cruise 103.3 with Kelly Cox. Hey, happy Thursday. Some exciting stuff going on the show today. We're giving away tickets to see Circus Vargas. It's coming to Santa Barbara, the Earl Warren Showgrounds, tomorrow through June 22nd. And the theme this year is Masquerade. You know they know how to put on a show under the big top. Circus Vargas tickets coming up later on my show today. Also a chance for you to win tickets to see Roxette in concert at the Greek Theater, and lots more to come here on Cruise 103.3.
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2: We've talked a lot about measles over the past year, but mumps has largely flown under the radar, even though it's been making a bit of a comeback as well. That's because fewer people are getting the MMR vaccine, which stands for measles, mumps, and rubella. The vaccine's been around for decades. It is effective. It is safe. What makes mumps outbreaks difficult to contain is that symptoms usually don't appear for 2 to 3 weeks after someone's been exposed. And that can make it hard to pin down where that exposure took place. And someone who is infected can transmit the virus to someone else before they are symptomatic. If you get sick, which could manifest like a run-of-the-mill respiratory virus or the telltale swelling of your cheeks and jaw, all you can really do at that point is to treat the symptoms and also isolate yourself so you don't infect anyone else. I'm Dr. Sanjay Gupta, helping you live a better life.
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And I just found out Santa Paula is having a film festival this year. Coming up in early August, the 7th through the 9th. 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

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Kelly Cox here with, the boys of summer. The Dodgers are at the Pirates today. And Don Henley is here now on Cruise 103.3.

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And coming up this hour on my show, music from John Mellencamp on the way. 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

0: with Kelly Cox, Love and Life here on the Central Coast, including heading up to Ojai from time to time. Have you heard about the Ojai Studio Artists Second Saturday Tours? 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

I managed to leave the Hotel California a couple of times, but not for good, obviously. I love it here. Kelly Cox with you on this Thursday. 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

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Kelly Cox here, and I'm looking forward to seeing John Mellencamp if I can just get a ticket for this summer. He made a great video with Sean Penn. Well, anyway, it was cute. A couple months ago to promote his tour this year, Dancing Words Tour, The Greatest Hits.

Cruise 103.3 with Kelly Cox. Coming up this hour on my show, I have music from Stevie Wonder on the way. Also, Billy Idol, Robert Palmer, and Poison right now on Cruise 103.3.

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And coming up on my show this hour, tickets to see Circus Vargas at the Earl Warren Showgrounds in Santa Barbara starting tomorrow through the 22nd.

0: Cruise 103.3 with Kelly Cox. Hope you're having a great Thursday so far. Of course I am, because I'm playing music. And you know, I've lived in Santa Barbara and Ventura since 88. And I've followed the Ventura Music Festival many, many of those years. And yet I never knew about Make Music Day, which comes about a month ahead of Ventura Music Festival every year. And it's going to be all about music all over downtown Ventura on the 21st of this month. Now, the actual Ventura Music Festival starts in July, but Make Music Day started in 1982 in France, and now it's held in more than 120 countries, including our own little downtown Ventura on June 21st.
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15: 20 years ago, the average attention span was about 2.5 minutes. Today, it's just 47 seconds. Pretty disconcerting. That's according to new research out of UC Irvine. But really, this isn't our fault, at least not entirely. We can blame technology and the world around us. Attention, it turns out, is not an unlimited resource. You only have so much of it to give. Start paying more attention to what times of the day you seem to be at your mental peak. Try to knock out the more complicated stuff during that time. It's also important to take breaks every so often so you can more easily lock in when you're trying to concentrate. One expert said, even trying to visualize where you want to end your day with everything all wrapped up or with tons left to do, that can act as a real motivator. I'm Dr. Sanjay Gupta, helping you live a better life.
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Santana coming to the Santa Barbara Bowl and the Hollywood Bowl this summer. I hope I don't miss out. I do suffer from a lot of concert FOMO, in case you haven't noticed. I still like to get out to concerts when I can, too. It's Crowded House now on Cruise 103.3.

0: Don't let them win. 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That's right, Roxette at the Greek Theater in Los Angeles, Monday, October 5th. 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That's to see Roxette at the Greek Monday, October 5th. 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
6: 20 years ago, the average attention span was about 2.5 minutes. Today, it's just 47 seconds. Pretty disconcerting. That's according to new research out of UC Irvine. But really, this isn't our fault, at least not entirely. We can blame technology and the world around us. Attention, it turns out, is not an unlimited resource. You only have so much of it to give. Start paying more attention to what times of the day you seem to be at your mental peak. Try to knock out the more complicated stuff during that time. It's also important to take breaks every so often so you can more easily lock in when you're trying to concentrate. One expert said, even trying to visualize where you want to end your day with everything all wrapped up or with tons left to do, that can act as a real motivator. I'm Dr. Sanjay Gupta, helping you live a better life.
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And yes, he'll have another chance for you to win a family four-pack of tickets to Circus Vargas later on today. Right now, the police on Cruise 103.3.

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Lots of music festivals going on up and down the coast, including Boots and Brews this Saturday, Plaza Park, downtown Ventura. 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

0: Cruise 103.3 with Kelly Cox on this Thursday. And you know how much I love the ocean. I'm always talking about it, whether it's going for a beach walk or hanging around the harbor, singing, playing music, grabbing some fish and chips, or even kayaking, because I love kayaking. I used to have my own, but I gave it up because lugging them got a little bit hard, and I've gone back to renting. 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
9: People have started using AI for all sorts of things, but I cannot think of an area where the stakes are higher than your health. First of all, I'll tell you this. I know doctors who have cracked some seemingly impossible cases with the help of AI, so it can be a powerful tool. But AI can also hallucinate, provide bad advice, and be just as confident when it does that. If you do decide to plug any personal medical information into one of these chatbots, you should know that while the companies that created them have robust privacy protections in place, they are not bound by HIPAA, like your healthcare provider is. Whatever the advice presented to you, take it with a degree of healthy skepticism. Always get a second opinion. And remember, if you ever experience concerning symptoms, skip the AI consult and head straight to the ER. I'm Dr. Sanjay Gupta, helping you live a better life.
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I'm Doug DeRosier. Did anybody actually watch that Knicks game last night, the biggest playoff comeback in history? I got really lucky. I was actually having a couple of drinks and listening to music, but I had the TV on in the background with no sound. I was checking the score for a while, and it was such a blowout, I was paying no attention. Suddenly, I looked up and saw the score. They were within like 10 points, and I went, oh my God, I got to rewind and watch this.

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So the big A-list stars were out in force for the NBA Finals last night. Taylor Swift, of course, in the front row for the biggest comeback of all time. I don't even know if that was her first playoff basketball game or even basketball game she's ever been to, but I do remember thinking, wow, some people just get everything, don't they?

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So the World Cup's kicked off today, the biggest sporting event in the world, except, of course, for here in the United States. 78% of people said they would bet against the U.S. team to win money. Listen, I'm as patriotic as anybody, but money is money, okay? I would bet against my kid's Little League team to win a few hundred bucks. I mean, I wouldn't tell him or anything. Anyway, go U.S.

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Classic hits for the Central Coast. I'm Doug DeRosier. Coming up, Queen Rockwell. And believe it or not, but Europeans in town for the World Cup are giving the United States rave reviews on social media.

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Classic hits for the Central Coast. I'm Doug DeRosier. Rolling through our Thursday. Coming up, Prince, Scorpions, and I've got your shot at a four-pack of tickets to Circus Vargas in Santa Barbara. We're Cruise 103.3.

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Cruise, but a 3.3 classic hits. Kind of worried about Generation Z. They say the average date now costs over $200, so the big single-person trend is called solo maxing, where they just do their own thing for a while. In other words, not dating at all. They say over 40% of Gen Z men have just given up trying to date. The world is definitely getting weirder, and I'm seriously thinking about investing all of my savings into whoever has the most advanced AI-powered sex robots.

0: 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The one and only Circus Vargas is going to the Earl Warren Showgrounds in Santa Barbara June 12th through the 22nd. We want to hook you up with a four-pack of tickets for Circus Vargas right now. 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Good luck. We'll see what the traffic's doing next and Aerosmith coming up.
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2: Camarillo, the 101 northbound. This is right before Carmen Drive. We have a crash on the right shoulder there. Your drive is slow and go from Camarillo Springs Road. 118 westbound, right at Los Angeles Avenue. Stalled car there. That's taking up the right lane. Your drive is starting to slow up right as you approach this area. CHP is on the scene. From the traffic center, I'm Brian Vance.
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14: If you are struggling with substance abuse, alcohol, pills, whatever it may be, first of all, it's nothing to be ashamed of. We know addiction is a brain disease, and we also know getting into recovery can be tough. Also, in case this helps, I want to tell you about a new study out of Harvard School of Public Health, which found that spiritual belief the idea of a steady religious practice had a protective effect from addiction. Experts we talked to told us there were probably a few reasons why this might be the case. Number one, excessive drug and alcohol use would not be the norm in a religious community, and people want to fit in. Two, a belief in a higher power provides people with hope and solace, great foils for addiction. And three, and I think there's some merit to this, regular attendance in a faith community also provides connection. Just like in AA, camaraderie and social support is often what you need. I'm Dr. Sanjay Gupta, helping you live a better life.

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And I just learned that there is such a thing as cockroach breeding.

0: Cruise 103.3 classic hit. So what would you do if you realized you had thrown away a winning lottery ticket worth $100,000? I mean, besides hate yourself forever, a guy in Ohio, that exact same thing happened to him. He figured out he had $100,000 winning lottery ticket, and then he couldn't find it. He searched the house everywhere. He doesn't know where it is, and finally he gets the terrible suspicion he's accidentally thrown it away. Now, luckily, the garbage man had not come. It was garbage day, but he went out, went through all of his garbage, said it took hours, but he found the ticket, which is good because, you know, his wife would never let him live this down ever for the rest of his entire life. So he gets $78,000 after taxes. And yeah, I would dig through the garbage for like 3 days if that's what it took.
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2: Camarillo, the 101 northbound. This is right before Carmen Drive. We have a crash on the right shoulder there. Your drive is slow and go from Camarillo Springs Road. 118 westbound right at Los Angeles Avenue. Stalled car there. That's taking up the right lane. Your drive is starting to slow up right as you approach this area. CHP is on the scene. From the traffic center, I'm Brian Vance.
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13: A better life with Dr. Sanjay Gupta.
14: People have started using AI for all sorts of things, but I cannot think of an area where the stakes are higher than your health. First of all, I'll tell you this. I know doctors who have cracked some seemingly impossible cases with the help of AI, so it can be a powerful tool. But AI can also hallucinate, provide bad advice, and be just as confident when it does that. If you do decide to plug any personal medical information into one of these chatbots, you should know that while the companies that created them have robust privacy protections in place, they are not bound by HIPAA, like your healthcare provider is. Whatever the advice presented to you, take it with a degree of healthy skepticism. Always get a second opinion. And remember, if you ever experience concerning symptoms, skip the AI consult and head straight to the ER. I'm Dr. Sanjay Gupta, helping you live a better life.

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You know, I'm all for promoting more drinking beer, but honestly, couldn't you just drink one beer and leave the other two in the fridge?

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1: Camarillo, your drive is going to be slow and go. This is from Lewis Road going all the way through to just after Vineyard Avenue. After that, it's going to be a smooth drive going all the way into the Ventura area. Other side of the freeway, 101 southbound, you're going to be seeing delays from the 126 all the way through to after Victoria Avenue. From the traffic center, I'm Brian Vance.
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